0: facem radio.
1: Couldn't be much more from the heart.
0: Cum se face?
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0: Radio 7.

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